Columbus's Rock Station, Rock 103. Chad Tice, we're talking about the National Octagon last night here on the show. It's sitting on the White House lawn right now, being built for the UFC fights next month. I was thinking, what happens if it rains on June 14th? So somebody thought about that, right?

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Tomorrow morning, the Woody Show, going to make your life look a whole lot better with Redneck News. Yeah, be glad it's not you. 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

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Chad Tyson, Violet Grohl, Dave Grohl's daughter's on the Tonight Show. Jimmy Fallon this week. And, of course, her debut album, Be Sweet to Me, dropping tomorrow. 11 tracks on that. We've already got four of them, but looking forward to checking out the rest of the record this weekend. It's supposed to be a 90s alt-rock inspired record.

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103, Chad Tyson, June the 12th. Going to be a big day for album releases. Of course, Sublime, that's when their new record's coming out. 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

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It's Stacy, and you know, we're your home for Auburn Tiger football. So tomorrow, the Tigers back home hosting Mercer. Catch all the action right here starting at noon on Columbus's Rock Station. 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
1: It's Stacy and a spinoff to Family Guy called Stewie. 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
1: It's Stacy and Bon Jovi, a biopic in the works. It's going to be coming to the big screen. Universal won a bidding war to back the feature film all about Bon Jovi. So who's going to be cast? I don't know, but they better have a million-dollar smile to put on.

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2: It's Stacey. Thanks for hanging out. A lot of movies in theaters if you're going to go catch a flick. New is Nate Bargatze starring in The Breadwinner, kind of a family movie. Colin Jost in that one as well. The Mandalorian and Grogu, if you can keep up with that universe. I've heard good things. And a couple of horror movies, man. Passenger, Obsession. New creepy movie called Backrooms, all in theaters.
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1: It's Stacy, and on the frontier, it's densely packed. Lots to get to. Treacherous. Running late February through early July. It's a ton of dates. Journey doing their final frontier tour 2026. 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
1: It's Stacey, and in theaters, if you're going to go catch a flick, a couple of movies for the kids, The Breadwinner, Nate Bargatze starring in that one, it's rated PG. The Mandalorian and Grogu, you know, take a kid by kid. Sheep Detectives, all for the kids, but Mortal Kombat 2 still doing really well. Devil Wears Prada 2, the movie Michael, the Michael Jackson biopic. But new is a movie called Backrooms, some A24 creepy flick.
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1: Stacey with you as we close out the month.
0: Oh.
1: Which means it's payday.
0: Ah, cool.

0: a Saturday afternoon, middle of the day. Could that be?
1: Huh. Weird.
0: At the White House.
2: Wow.
3: So what's funny is that people are taking her video where she turns around like, what is that?
0: What is this?
3: And, like, and they're editing it into...
0: Green screening it.
1: Major.
3: Green screening into other things. It's so funny.
1: It is
0: check
1: funny.
0: Out mine. I check out Woody Producer. I put a the Folsom Street Fur in the background. A bunch of furries joeing each other.
3: Yeah. What is that? And one of the funniest things is true. The look on her face, like, oh my God, the little side-eye Chloe girl grew up. Remember this little meme girl?
1: Oh, yeah.
3: The little girl in the backseat and she's giving that kind of side-eye.
0: And let me say this about Julie. Sirkin, I never seen her, never heard of her before. She can get it.
4: She's
0: because she's got that sort of like tired look in her eyes. Like
3: put it back in your pants, Seabass.
0: Right
4: at Woody Purdue.

0: her. She's like, you know, she's like, what people say about me on the internet is none of my business.
1: Yeah.
0: I just, you know, do what I do.
1: I love that. That clicked for me.
2: Classic quote.
3: Yeah, this is a good one. This is actually from Bill Cowher, former head coach, Bill Cowher.
2: That's what I was going to say.
3: You're never as good as you think you are, but you're never as bad as they say you are.
2: Oh, that's also true.
1: Very good.
3: Yeah, because you don't want to buy your own hype. You don't want to be saying the opposite of people feeling bad about themselves based on what other people say are the people that just really think that they're super awesome.
2: Yeah.
3: And buy their own hype and, you know, they're swaggy douchebags.
2: Yeah.
3: Mm-hmm. God, I hate that.
2: I must be entitled to this because three people told me.
3: Mattered. Sleep. Saying no. Keeping friendships alive. Learning to cook.
2: Yes.
3: Didn't matter. Staying late to impress a boss who forgot my name after I left. Buying stuff to look successful. Mm-hmm. Every argument I, quote, won on the internet.
4: Mm-hmm. Oh, yeah.
3: The scoreboard at 40 looks completely different than the one at 25.
4: Yeah. True.
2: Hopefully,
3: true.
2: Yeah.
3: True.
4: I love these.
3: And then here, I'll give you one more. Knowledge compounds. Don't stagnate or ever stop learning.
2: Absolutely.
3: Yeah. So yeah, people 40 plus what actually mattered in the long run.
4: I have a new doctor who gave me a really good quote because we had this really long consultation and I said, you know what? I feel like I've never had a good doctor. And he said, you have the best doctor yourself.
3: Oh,
4: I was like,
3: geez.
4: Oh, babe.
1: Oh,
4: that
1: babe, after let's you saw
4: your she's like, you're your best patient.
2: Doctor,
5: you are your best patient.
2: You are.
3: Hey, you are your best patient.
4: It resonated
3: you are.
4: With me. You have the best doctor yourself.
0: It's show time.
3: here you go, Morgan. What changed in your life that made you care less about what people think? For you, it was following a cult leader.
1: Yeah, well,
3: according to that's what
1: whatever you guys think, who cares?
3: Yeah, you're right.
2: Exactly.
1: It's
2: right
1: not
2: now.
1: My reality.
2: Not my reality.
0: He's a mystic.
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20: Well, graduation, promotions, depending on what we're talking about here. Like when you're going from kindergarten to first grade, that's a promotion ceremony.
23: Oh, that's so right. Stupid.
20: Yeah. You're going from fifth to sixth grade. Ooh. They'll say, we're promoting you. That's more of like a newer thing. That's more of a newer thing.
23: In kindergarten, they gave us a rolled up piece of paper with nothing on it and put a ribbon around it.
21: Oh, that's so cute. Like,
20: yeah.
23: Handed it to you.
21: That's adorable.
23: There's nothing
21: you
23: didn't
21: know
23: on
21: what
23: it.
21: Yeah,
20: that's
21: you
20: the parents
21: care.
20: Get the photo.
23: Yeah,
21: oh my God, that's funny.
20: Junior high into high school.
21: That was a
20: thing, and then obviously high school and then college. I think those are the ones that are legit. All the other ones are lame.
21: Yeah.
23: Kind of dumb.
20: Yeah. But whether it's high school or it's college, these are things that our honorary doctorate recipient Greg Gorey.
23: Oh. Wow.
20: From the School of Hard Knocks. he has his annual commencement address to the class of 2026. If I'm the dean or whatever, how do I address the students? My
23: student body, I guess.
20: Yeah.
23: Class.
20: All right, everybody. Here's Greg Gorey.
23: Well, ladies and gentlemen of the graduating class of 2026, each and every year, various commencement addresses will make their way into the headlines, and they're generally filled with platitudes. Now, for those of you who went to the same high school as Menace, a platitude is an overused statement, not a semi-aquatic mammal.
20: What?
23: Now, you may hear a platitude here and there today, but not if I can help it. Instead, I'm going to stick to the spirit of honesty and reality, because sometimes if you want something done the way you envision it, you just got to do it yourself. So let me just simply start by giving a resounding congratulations to you all. It's been a hell of a year. A year during which you and all of us have been put to the test. A year where our wallets have been stretched wider than a sphincter in prison, or Menace's throat when a celebrity walks through the door, or Menace's mouth at the Coachella VIP pavilion, or the elastic on Menace's underwear that one time with Diplo in Ibiza.
19: David Guetta, get it right.
23: Now, if you paid your own way, congrats, you did it yourself. You learned just how cruel and uncaring the world can seem, and you learned that you, too, often have to do it yourself. If you don't know the difference between a router and a modem, do it yourself. Make that call yourself and have your friends hook them up for you. You gained weight, then you lost it. Your neck ended up looking like saggy lady bits. Well, guess what? You're calling your doctor friend and booking that surgical procedure all by yourself, because now you're all set to learn about the majestic hellscape known as adulthood, where you're going to need to download an app that doesn't work in order to get a better price at a grocery store that doesn't honor their own pricing policies. Now, you've heard that old line, it takes a village. And in most cases, that is not true at all. The village is understaffed and underpaid. They don't care. And they probably, quote, work from home on Fridays. But at least in one case, it certainly does take a village. Have you heard about Aurora Avenue in Seattle? The residents on Aurora Avenue have been so frustrated by recurring gunfire and the long-running, increasingly deadly crime problems that the neighbors have started barricading streets themselves. They are using planter boxes, dirt, rocks, random big pieces of metal to stop gunmen from speeding down streets during shootings over turf disputes, or to keep people from speeding down the street after a shooting over prostitution and human trafficking. Now, sure, opponents to this idea say it could delay fire crews and ambulances responding to emergencies, but damn it, sometimes you got to do it yourself. And the neighbors rallied and they said, if our socialist mayor won't do it, damn it, we will. I mean, oh, babe, it's truly a very sweet story. Now, you're about to enter a world with a do-it-yourself philosophy. You want customer service? Sorry, doesn't exist anymore. 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You want to ring up your $9 Coke and your $17 magazine at the airport? Do it yourself and be asked to leave a tip. You want to hand your suitcase over to a desk agent as you embark for that one vacation it took 4 years to save up for? Oh, no, no. Get your boarding pass. Print that luggage tag. Toss that Tumi luggage onto the conveyor belt yourself. You want a new console table? Good luck. You need a degree in architecture. You're going to have 14 leftover screws and 3 unused Allen wrenches because guess what? You're building it yourself. Because the business world has said with resounding clarity, wait, we used to pay people to do our tasks? Let's have the customers do it. Now, let's hope you succeed in every way, personally and professionally. That is the hope for sure. Now, I have this one good friend. He hosts a morning radio show. And his advice to me often fits a very different theme. Don't do it yourself. Get a gardener. Get a housekeeper. Have a mobile car detailer. Have an in-home masseuse. And when you travel, only go first class. Now, for some reason, I have followed none of that advice. I'm not sure why, but it might have something to do with that wallet that now resembles the aforementioned inmate's poo-poo pocket. But honestly, and really, even for those doing it themselves, nobody even really knows what they're doing. Every adult you ever admire is just sitting in a parking lot getting life advice from ChatGPT. Your doctor is just typing symptoms into a computer and nodding confidently while saying, just keep an eye on it and show me your penis and lose some weight. So do your best to learn to do things yourself. Cook a decent meal, unclog a drain, know when to walk away when you hear the terms circle back and let's put a pin in that. Independence, not about individualism. It's about accepting that help is currently unavailable because of high call volume. Life really is just one giant do-it-yourself project with zero instructions, bad hair days, and bad lighting. Remember, nobody is coming to save you. And weirdly, it's kind of the good news because it means you don't have to wait for permission or approval or a time when you're going to suddenly feel ready because you're never going to feel ready. And because most of life is just people improvising with alarming confidence and alarming cockiness. And rest assured, you will have that one coworker who thinks he knows everything, but wouldn't know the meaning of self-deprecation if it rammed him in the butt cheek like a syringe full of gonorrhea medication. Now, the successful ones aren't necessarily the smartest or even the most talented. They just figured it out as they went along. So build your life, which you're going to have to do cheaply at first, held together with duct tape, preferably not Gorilla Tape. And one day you will look back at this strange trip that we're all on and you're going to realize against all odds and against all expired passwords and endless apps that you'll have to download just to order a goddamn cheeseburger, you actually made it work. Congrats, class of 2026.
0: Aww. Ladies and gentlemen, Greg Gorey.
1: Yeah.
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34: Oh.
33: Like an exterior door? $1 billion.
34: Yeah.
33: I mean, everything's...
34: billion.
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34: Blinds
33: window treatments.
34: Yes. Oh my God.
33: If you would just ask, like, that might be something good for, you know, young adults who are just getting out there on their own. And you would say, all right, how people would ask Oprah how much a gallon of milk costs.
37: Right.
33: All right. Just if you had to guess, a recent college graduate or person getting your first apartment, mm-hmm. how much do you think? Let's just say you needed to replace your front door. How much would that be?
34: Give a good guess. Like,
37: that's a great question.
33: And dude, it's just, here's the thing. It's way more expensive than you think.
34: Than you would have ever dreamt.
33: And it gets to more expensive than you think to just absolutely redonkulous.
34: Yes.
37: Yeah.
33: On the price range.
34: A decent kitchen faucet?
0: Really?
1: I would have thought $40.
2: Well, I mean, yeah. you can get
1: hundreds.
2: You can still find a pretty good.
0: I mean, for the Motel 6, you know what I'm saying?
1: Yeah, exactly. Yeah. If you want to do that route,
2: something like a Home Depot, kind of thing.
1: But way more than you would think,
2: dude. So I ended up, and we can add windshields to that list.
0: Nah. Uh-huh.
2: Yeah. Holy crap!
1: Well, the labor, right?
2: The labor, the glass, the whole thing, right? Mm-hmm. So I got this crack in my windshield. I can count on, I don't know, 3 fingers. My entire life, how many times I've had a piece of glass to replace on the car. I seem to remember it being a lot easier and a lot cheaper. It is not.
0: Yeah. Really?
2: It is not at all.
0: I've replaced 2 windshields recently. I want to hear yours.
2: Yeah? On the Cybertruck?
0: Well, the Cybertruck, because they were doing like standard cleaning some cameras or stuff, like my yearly whatever for the Cybertruck, they called me and they said, oh, hey, we accidentally broke your windshield. We're putting a new one in.
1: Oh, at least they did it.
0: Didn't cost me anything, but I remember a couple of years ago on the Honda Accord, I had parked it on the street, as you do, and a crazy methed out homeless guy was just going around bashing things.
1: Oh, good. Okay,
0: cool. And my windshield was one of those things. That was only $300.
2: Oh, $300.
0: $300 really? Came to me, did the whole thing.
8: Well, it depends.
0: Yeah, that's a 15-year-old Honda Accord.
8: Well, also, it's like, do you get the windshield from like an aftermarket place or you get the windshield from...
0: In a truck.
8: Yeah. Yeah. Or you get
0: fine.
8: Or you get it from the dealership. And then the dealership, there's a drastic difference.
2: Well, because the other thing that makes it crazy now compared to maybe how it used to be is there's all these things that need to be calibrated. Mm-hmm. So rain sensors.
1: Oh, yeah.
2: If you have some kind of forward-facing camera that's built into, it depends on the car, right? Like, but the more modern the car, the more chance that you have something like that that's built in.
1: Yeah, there's like
2: that connects. Yeah,
1: I don't know if they do it anymore. Remember the old-timey little pinstripes were antennas, like in the windshield.
2: Oh,
1: it's a little arc.
0: Yeah. Defrosts on your rear glass.
2: So not so much that anymore. Now it's more about, like I said, the rain sensors and the camera kind of stuff and. That type of thing.
10: Yeah, it's a smart windshield.
0: I will say my Cybertruck would have cost me $1,900 had I had to pay for it.
2: Okay, so get this crack in the windshield with the labor, and this is the insurance price because I have the coverage. Because you know when you get the car, you sign up, and you could do tire and wheel, and you can do windshield and blah blah blah. Yeah. So I have the windshield thing somehow. I don't remember signing up for that. Because like I said, it doesn't happen very often.
1: No.
2: This is out of pocket. $4,000.
10: What?
0: Jeez.
2: The labor is $2,100.
10: Holy crap.
2: And I said, what? What are you talking about?
0: Are you flying in a windshield surgeon?
1: Right. Yeah.
2: Exactly.
13: 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We'll be right back.
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0: Once again, guys.
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2: 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That was really good.
0: Yeah, that is good.
1: That is numerous tweets.
3: Perfection. Smithsonian.
0: Yeah. All right. Well, this is from Arizona. It was graduation day for students at this community college. Should be a pretty exciting day.
2: Sure.
0: But a lot of the students say it was ruined.
3: Aww.
0: You see, when it was time for them to come up on stage, they read the names of each kid, you know? But not so much. There was a problem. The names were all wrong.
1: Oh, no.
0: Or there was just nothing being said at all. And here's one of the school officials explaining to everybody at the ceremony what happened.
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1: Welcome to Friday, everyone. 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Let's get it on. First up, Journey.

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1: I'm going to let the rock flow, warrant cherry pie on the way, some Ram Jam on deck. But in four songs, I want to get you qualified for that Motley Crue trip for two. And I'm going to get you entered 20 times for this contest. Four songs away. Hold on.

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1: Next month, we'll get that new Sublime album, and the new Ensenada track will be on it. Be kind of nice if you're a big fan of this new version. There you go. I'm Teresa. Limelight is up as promised. And coming up in four songs, we're going to talk about the 250K giveaway.

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1: It's a good day when you guys can pile on requests. Plus, it's Friday. I'm here for the music. I'm not here to yak and hear my own voice. It's Def Leppard Photograph. Let's go.

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0: I certainly was in the right.
1: 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I guess he was cruising for bruising.
2: 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You'll never miss the Woody Show in the morning. 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

0: As we continue through your Friday, we're talking scattered rain and thunderstorms. Otherwise, mostly cloudy skies, but there is the possibility for heavy rain. And that'll not only reduce visibility, but slow things down. And I know it's Friday, so just extra time on those drives. Low 80s for highs this afternoon. I'm Georgia meteorologist Holly Strano in the GNN Weather Center.
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1: It has been a good day. Happy Friday. I'm Teresa. Coming up in four songs, I want to get you qualified to see these guys in the city of your choice. And I'm going to get you entered 20 times. That's right, 20 names in the hat coming up.

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And I just love hearing your voice for a change. 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
1: I feel like now, coming out of Memorial Day weekend, we got summer ahead. This is perfect. Don Henley, let's go. I'm vibing. I'm vibing so hard with this.

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1: Okay, coming up in two songs, I want to get you caught up on all the new music that's dropped. Plus, I got to talk about John Rambo, the prequel. Oh, yeah, I got a release date. Hang on.

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Chumley's got your drive home covered. Catch him back tomorrow afternoon, 3 to 7, right here on Columbus's Rock Station, Rock 103. I'm through.

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How about some Alice in Chains on a Friday afternoon? I've got a song from them I haven't played in a minute. It's coming up next. Bon Jovi, here's Livin' on a Prayer.

It's not polished. It's not perfect. It's real. Kind of like you. Columbus's Rock Station. Rock 103.

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Driving home on a Friday. Life is good. The weekend's here. We do appreciate you listening. Twisted Sister. I want to.

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Rock 103, Columbus's rock station. 7 Mary 3. Does that count as grunge? I'll play it next. You listen, let me know. Leave a talkback. Hi, it's Shumlin. Here's Aerosmith in Love in an Elevator.

0: Rock 103, Columbus's rock station. Hi, it's Chumley. You know, the weekend's here. You're probably thinking, what am I drinking this weekend? This might be the drink of the summer. Seriously. And if you were a child in the 80s or 90s who spent any time with their grandparents, you're probably familiar with Fresca. That's the old person soda. You may not have had it since then, but now maybe you should. 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Four flavors, a 12-pack cost about $18, and people online reviewed it, and some people are saying this is the new seltzer of the summer if you're into seltzers. Me, I'm a beer guy. I drink Bud Heavies. It's my beer. Billy Idol's next.
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Columbus's Rock Station, Rock 103. Chad Tyson, what's up? How you guys doing tonight? Checking in Rock Things here on a Friday evening. Finally made it, heading into the weekend. Wrapping up the month of May this weekend. And June starts on Monday. We got a bunch of stuff on tap next month. More details on this money next.

Columbus is Rock Station, Rock 103. Chad Tyson, Metallica, Sad but True. We're back to the Shut Up Rock for your weekend tonight. Those guys back in Germany this weekend. Tomorrow night, big show in Berlin. Thanks for hanging out this evening. I'm with you guys until midnight. If you need anything, at Chad Tyson is where you can find me on the socials. Talk back, Mike, open with us too on iHeartRadio. Hit me up.